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0: that time for jokes in Uganda is soon coming to end to an end. We the children of the great leader Mzee will soon be in charge and we cannot stand corruption and inefficiency.
1: We are enjoying Ki Uganda. The silent corrupt officials are much annoyed with the excited member. They want to penalize for exposing them. Thanks for the show. Honorable Chris Wabwire.
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0: 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station A number one radio presenter A number one and number one of Busoga Kingdom Agama chi baba ya isa bile choba zinga gabla wiba for C Ana diope owokuna afunvu na my name is called I'm called a 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

0: 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I'm in Kongolo. Agama, if you want to make positive changes in your life, don't sit on the couch and wait for it. 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
3: Number 1, the Inspectorate of Government is in discussion with the public, with the head of public service to amend the standing orders to make it compulsory for anyone who is vying for the post of public service to submit their declarations, incomes, assets and liability at entry level. And in line with the constitutional mandate, the Inspectorate will focus on enforcing non-compliance and verification of declarations. We will therefore play a very minimal role in mobilizing leaders and public officers to declare. The responsibility to declare will be solely on the declarant. Way forward, the IG will process cases for officers who did not declare and refer them to the Leadership Court Tribunal. I am referring to the 61,570 public servants who have not declared their assets, income and liabilities. We are going to process the cases and refer them to the Leadership Court Tribunal. We will also want to encourage public officers and leaders to always declare early to minimize the system congestion and improve efficiency. We also tend to use the e-verification tool to get high-risk public officers for verification. And we also intend to verify the high-risk public officers, which we are already doing, but we intend to enhance this. And we also call upon the public to provide information on leadership.

0: lawyers and officers for verification purposes. And we also intend to start planning for leaders' declarations, which are due in March 2026. We intend to begin early to avoid most of these glitches that happened in the April declarations of public servants. As I conclude...
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0: 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So help me God.
1: I, Odori John, swear in the name of Almighty God that I will be faithful, bear true allegiance to the Republic of Uganda, and that I will preserve, protect, defend the Constitution of Uganda. So help me God.
2: I, Stella Maris Nankwanga, swear in the name of the Almighty God that I will be faithful and bear true allegiance to the Republic of Uganda, and that I will preserve, protect, and defend the Constitution. So help me God.
3: I, Namukuta Brenda, swear in the name of the Almighty God that I will be faithful and bear true allegiance to the Republic of Uganda, and that I will preserve, protect, and defend the Constitution. So help me God.
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5: The people I've been working with, the Ministry of Defense, the UPDF, for being by my side all through, that we pulled through this general election successfully.
6: There is some information going around about the speakership race. What's your take on this?
5: I'm not aware. I'm not on social media. So.
7: You are the chosen one.
5: You are the one who chose me. Who wouldn't want? The 11th Parliament did very well, and we thank the leadership of the 11th Parliament. They did very well. They gave priorities to government, business, and all business. They did exceedingly well.
4: Kakati ye omu kubana kisinde kya PLU era ngono yabadde minister w'ebyemizannyo Peter Ogwang naye bwagenze maaso n'okubanga bw'atyo abuuzibwa ku nsonga eno ategeezezza nti bo nga bannakisinde balinze kigenda genda maaso nakuba ekiva eri omukulu waabwe ngono n'ejjono Muhoozi Kanyerugaba era gw'anaaba ategeeza gwe bagenda ogenda maaso n'okubanga na bwekityo bawagira ku bwa sipiika.
8: Position of the NRM, and that position is one we will be supporting. As a member of the PLU, we are all waiting for the HD president to give us a position. That is what we will support. And I'm very sure that debate also will be raised. I thank my chairman of PLU. He has already given a position which we all support as members of the Patriotic League of Uganda. That's not a question of dispute. We are 100% in support of his position. And I'm very sure that discussion is going to go to Central Executive Committee and then comes to Parliament. So as far as speakership race is concerned, we will support the position which the president is going to give us. Thank you.
4: Kakati mungeri yemo ye lwolu chiko lwe chibuga che jinjo luja na lwolu genze masa na okuba nga luku bebi la ilo biyabio lunako lwalero nga luku lembe duwa mumeyo muja Haji Nagaye Abdul Latif edangono ya jira kukade chwina cha NRM. 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
7: 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So help me Allah. Nagaye Abdul Latif solemnly affirm in the name of the Almighty Allah that I will be faithful and bear true allegiance to the Republic of Uganda, that I will preserve, protect and defend the constitution, so help me Allah.
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9: And finally, that code behind there, that bike road has been repaired and it's in very good condition. So I want to hand over the key for the Ford Everest. Congratulations, Josh.
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0: 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I want to be the first to endorse him for Speaker of Parliament 2026-2031. 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
1: There's a lot of talk left and right about the speaker. But you know, many of you know that when you are doing a good job, there are those who become jealous. These are all about the jealous people. Eh? So we are very confident that the president will take a wise decision to retain her to finish her last term. You know, the NRM government sent a president. When you're a speaker, you finish your 2 terms. When you're a deputy, 2 terms. So there are those who want to change the steering. Instead of the bus going the right way, they want to go in crooked ways. But with the wisdom the president has, all that will be done. And I'm Mr. Kasumane, Edeke, Inaraone, may God bless you, Emuria, Koliari.
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2: 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I pray that she doesn't go through and wait until the elapse of 5 years. 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Okay, nti. 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
2: PM Events. 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
2: Odori John, swear in the name of Almighty God that I'll be faithful, bear true allegiance to the Republic of Uganda, and that I'll preserve, protect, defend the Constitution of Uganda, so help me God.
3: I, Wadiomu Moses Mwanika, I swear in the name of Almighty God that I will be faithful and bear true allegiance to the Republic of Uganda, and that I will preserve, protect, and defend the Constitution. So help me God.
4: I, Tibiaze Peace, swear in the name of the Almighty God that I will be faithful and bear true allegiance to the Republic of Uganda, and that I will preserve, protect, and defend the Constitution. So help me God.
5: I, Wandera Sadala, swear in the name of Allah that I will be faithful and bear true allegiance to the Republic of Uganda, and that I will preserve, protect, and defend the Constitution. So help me God.
6: I, Waiswa Joel Azarwa, swear in the name of the Almighty God that I will be faithful and bear true allegiance to the Republic of Uganda, and that I will preserve, protect, and defend the Constitution. So help me God.
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9: 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I think that's the main function. The legislator is representative, better represent them in determining the legislation of our country. Two, respect for self.
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14: Indirectly communicate or review on matter to any person will shall be brought under the constitution or I shall come to my knowledge in the discharge of my office duties except
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0: 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I've worked with him for the past 5 years. I want that minister to be the first one to replace Triple A. Kangusome denga jino muhozi bwako bye kubanga bigambi bya yugire tudabugira makatuno. He has been the best leader. 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When I look at ona lebo obofi he has been the best minister in our government. He has been the best minister in our government for the past 5 years. I want to be the first to endorse him for Speaker of Parliament 2026 to 2031.

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1: 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He's the next president. 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
4: The people have been working with the Ministry of Defense, the UPDF, for being by my side all through, so that we pulled through this general election successfully.
5: There is some information going around about the speakership race. What's your take on this?
4: I'm not aware. I'm not aware. I'm not on social media. So
6: you are the chosen one.
4: You are the one who chose me. Who wouldn't want? The 11th Parliament did very well, and we thank the leadership of the 11th Parliament. They did very well. They gave priorities to government, business, and all business. They did exceedingly well.
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9: 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A father held on some minor, obscure, and yet unproven charge in a subordinate court. The charge did not involve loss of or threat to life, limb, property, or reputation. The father was held in pretrial custody, denied bail, long past the constitutionally permitted period for denial of liberty. What society treats its children like this? Team Judiciary, where are your kitios and wambuses at this hour?
0: Mumbozi za fendale zikakasidwa kaungezi kolu na kolu walero. 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
13: 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Those who attend the barrios, I think that's the main function. The legislator is representative, better represent them in determining the legislation of our country. Two, respect for self.
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21: I, Odwori John, swear in the name of Almighty God that I will be faithful, bear true allegiance to the Republic of Uganda and that I will preserve, protect, defend the Constitution of Uganda, so help me God.
22: I, Stella Maris Nankwanga, swear in the name of the Almighty God that I will be faithful and bear true allegiance to the Republic of Uganda and that I will preserve, protect and defend the Constitution, so help me God.
23: I,
1: Namukta Brenda, swear in the name of the Almighty God that I'll be faithful and bear true allegiance to the Republic of Uganda, and that I will preserve, protect, and defend the Constitution. So help me God.
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0: For example. You people you don't know that I'm coming even an opposite. A few moments later.
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0: Mona. 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